0: took me, man. The aliens took me, and when I came back, everything was gone. That's how I ended up here.
1: How about you, Frank? You want to know my story?

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I wake up strange. You know what makes everything better? Boobs.

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1: Next up, movie reviews, and there's a horrible movie on the way.
2: Yeah, on the way.
1: I just saw Wake Up Stranger. I wish I hadn't.